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Man vajag Jēzu. My strong's never been quite strong enough. My past ain't never been quite gone enough. 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